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myself in years. Now it's thanks to you that I do. And every time I look at you, there's a pain in my chest coming through. And every time I see your face,

Yeah, that was Rod Stewart, and You're In My Heart, one of his big hits. We've got Air Supply, and they're all out of love.

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You're always welcomed at Harvey Bay RSL.

Now I was kicking back, drinking, talking, squawking, getting in deep. See, I had found the time to sit with a good friend of mine. He had a little trouble lately getting sleep. He was saying something I can't remember.